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1: ABC News, I'm Dave Packer. We've learned this weekend that five Americans, including U.S. troops, were injured in an Iranian missile attack on a U.S. base in Kuwait Wednesday. We're told they've since returned to duty. In Laos, four of the six remaining miners trapped in a flooded cave are now out. Josh Richardson, part of the rescue team.
2: I was literally about to head into the cave myself when all of a sudden we heard all these cheers and spun around and four very muddy miners just suddenly emerged out of the cave on their own.
1: The two other men still trapped inside. Officials announcing the bodies of nine missing individuals have been found at the site of a blast and ruptured chemical tank at a paper mill in Washington State. The driver in Friday's deadly chain reaction bus crash along I-95 just south of Washington, D.C., has been charged with two counts of involuntary manslaughter. And Southern Command says a U.S. airstrike on an alleged drug smuggling boat in the Eastern Pacific has killed three men. That happened today. This is ABC News.
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7: Here's your Rock weather update. Lows dip down to about 56. Overnight under partly cloudy skies. Winds out of the east, 5 to 10 miles an hour. High temperatures reach up to 81. Sunday, sunshine mixed with clouds at times. Mainly clear sky. Sunday night, chance of rain showers, 60. Highs level off around 80. Monday, with a chance for showers, 77. Bright sunshine Tuesday. That's your local forecast update. I'm meteorologist Ray Miller from the Rock Weather Center. Currently, it's 64 degrees.
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0: Yeah, with the cars and bye-bye love with mud. No bye-bye love. Come on, we're getting into the June time of year, and that means a wedding time of year. So no bye-bye love, okay? Hang on to that loved one for dear life. Led Zepp, they're coming up. I'll throw on Pearl Jam. And The Clash, they're next.
1: 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Participants can only win one contest prize per person every 30 days, Monday through Friday, excluding holidays within 30 days, or the prize will be forfeited. Prizes will not be mailed or delivered. Any winner under the age of 18 must be accompanied by a parent or legal guardian. No trade or cash equivalent will be awarded for any contest prize. Any person or persons found to be in violation of these contest rules before, during, or after the respective contest or giveaway will be disqualified and will not be eligible for future contests or giveaways.
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3: Here's your Rock weather update. Low level off around 56. Overnight under mainly clear skies. East winds 5 to 10 miles an hour. Daytime highs approaching 81. Sunday partly cloudy. Mainly clear skies. Sunday night chance of rain showers. Lows dip down to about 60. Highs level off around 80. Monday with a chance for showers. 77. Ample sunshine expected. Tuesday. That's your local forecast update. I'm meteorologist Ray Miller from the Rock Weather Center. Right now it's 64 degrees.
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0: I love that one from Pearl Jam and the Yellow Ledbetter with Mud. We heard the Bloody Clash in that set with that mellow train ride, the Train in Vain. Not too many train rides that are as mellow as the Train in Vain. That's a cool cruise on a train, right? Hey, Led Zepp is coming up. Alteron Live and Red Hot Chili Peppers are on deck too.
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1: ABC News, I'm Dave Packer. The federal judge overseeing President Trump's lawsuit against the IRS is considering reopening the case over the terms of its $1.8 billion settlement per so-called anti-weaponization fund. And another setback for the president.
2: The majority of musicians slated for the Trump-backed event celebrating America's 250th now pulling out. The president now saying he'll hold a rally on Wednesday on the National Mall to replace the planned concerts.
1: ABC's Selena Wang. The driver in Friday's deadly bus crash just south of Washington, D.C. has been charged with two counts of involuntary manslaughter in Paris. A celebration erupted into violence Saturday after Paris Saint-Germain scored the Champions League title win over Budapest. It started out as a victory party in the streets, quickly grew into thousands of people, reports of vandalism, cars set ablaze, and an injured police officer, at least 45 people detained. This is ABC News.
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6: Here's your Rock weather update. Low level off around 56. Overnight under mainly clear skies. East winds 5 to 10 miles an hour. Daytime highs approaching 81. Sunday partly cloudy. Mainly clear sky. Sunday night, chance of rain showers. Lows dip down to about 60. Highs level off around 80. Monday, with a chance for showers. 77, ample sunshine expected. Tuesday, that's your local forecast update. I'm meteorologist Ray Miller from the Rock Weather Center. Currently, it's 68 degrees.
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Won't I glieben, glasen, globen?

0: Who, the Rolling Stones and Brown Sugar with Mudstones with that new album, Foreign Tongues, coming out July the 10th. That's going to be fantastic. A couple of videos you can check out already online from Foreign Tongues. Very cool stuff from the legendary Rolling Stones. Radiohead is coming up. Other on Journey and the Thunder from Down Under. They're next.
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3: Here's your Rock weather update. Low level off around 56. Overnight under mainly clear skies. East winds 5 to 10 miles an hour. Daytime highs approaching 81. Sunday partly cloudy. Mainly clear sky. Sunday night, chance of rain showers. Lows dip down to about 60. Highs level off around 80. Monday, with a chance for showers. 77, ample sunshine expected. Tuesday, that's your local forecast update. I'm meteorologist Ray Miller from the Rock Weather Center. Right now, it's 64 degrees.
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0: I love that one from Journey and Stone in Love With. My Journey continues on that Final Frontier tour that was supposed to be over in July. They've added a bunch of shows now going through the end of the year. The Final Frontier tour with the legendary Journey. Very cool. Radiohead is coming up. Author on Queen. And Metallica, they're on deck too.
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2: ABC News, I'm Dave Packer. We've learned this weekend that five Americans, including U.S. troops, were injured in an Iranian missile attack on a U.S. base in Kuwait Wednesday. We're told they've since returned to duty. In Laos, four of the six remaining miners trapped in a flooded cave are now out. Josh Richardson, part of the rescue team.
3: I was literally about to head into the cave myself when all of a sudden we heard all these cheers and spun around and four very muddy miners just suddenly emerged out of the cave on their own.
2: The two other men still trapped inside. Officials announcing the bodies of nine missing individuals have been found at the site of a blast and ruptured chemical tank at a paper mill in Washington State. The driver in Friday's deadly chain reaction bus crash along I-95 just south of Washington, D.C., has been charged with two counts of involuntary manslaughter. And Southern Command says a U.S. airstrike on an alleged drug smuggling boat in the Eastern Pacific has killed three men. That happened today. This is ABC News.
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7: Here's your Rock weather update. Lows dip down to about 56 overnight under mainly clear skies. Winds out of the east, 5 to 10 miles an hour. Daytime highs approaching 81. Sunday, sunshine mixed with clouds at times. Chance for showers Sunday night, lows dip down to about 60, mainly clear. Chance for showers Monday, highs around 80, 77, sunny skies Tuesday. That's your local forecast update. I'm meteorologist Ray Miller from the Rock Weather Center. Right now, it's 64 degrees.
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0: kiss without unis and makeup and go ahead and lick it up. Yeah, yeah, yeah, they say. Come on, kiss, put on your unis and makeup and rock all the way, kiss. Lynyrd's coming up. Author on Whitesnake and Bad Company, they're next.
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0: forfeited. Prizes will not be mailed or delivered. Any winner under the age of 18 must be accompanied by a parent or legal guardian. No trade or cash equivalent will be awarded for any contest prize. Any person or persons found to be in violation of these contest rules before, during, or after the respective contest or giveaway will be disqualified and will not be eligible for future contests or giveaways.
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2: Here's your Rock weather update. Lows dip down to about 56 overnight under mainly clear skies. Winds out of the east, 5 to 10 miles an hour. Daytime highs approaching 81. Sunday, sunshine mixed with clouds at times. Chance for showers. Sunday night, lows dip down to about 60, mainly clear. Chance for showers. Monday, highs around 80, 77, sunny skies Tuesday. That's your local forecast update. I'm meteorologist Ray Miller from the Rock Weather Center. Right now, it's 64 degrees.
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0: Rocking with a cruising tune there, Whitesnake, and Here I Go Again with Mud Badco in that set. The Rock and Roll Fantasy, No Fantasy for Bad Company in the class of 2025 in the Rock and Roll Hall of Fame. The class of 2026 is in with Billy Idol, Phil Collins, Iron Maiden, Oasis, New Order, and more. Congrats to all the inductees into the Rock Hall class of 2026. Lynyrd's coming up, author on Alice in Chains, and Ozzy is on deck too.
1: We all want our kids to grow up safe and healthy, so we show them how, and we tell them, with honest conversations that let them know what we expect. That's especially important when it comes to alcohol and other drugs. Kids need to know the dangers and how to avoid them. And when it comes to pain medications, opioids, they need to know that they should never be taken without a prescription and never shared with friends or family. It's dangerous and illegal. So talk with your kids, because when you talk, they hear you.
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1: ABC News, I'm Dave Packer. The federal judge overseeing President Trump's lawsuit against the IRS is considering reopening the case over the terms of its $1.8 billion settlement per a so-called anti-weaponization fund. And another setback for the president.
2: The majority of musicians slated for the Trump-backed event celebrating America's 250th now pulling out. The president now saying he'll hold a rally on Wednesday on the National Mall to replace the planned concerts.
1: ABC's Selena Wang. The driver in Friday's deadly bus crash just south of Washington, D.C. has been charged with two counts of involuntary manslaughter in Paris. A celebration erupted into violence Saturday after Paris Saint-Germain scored the Champions League title win over Budapest. It started out as a victory party in the streets, quickly grew into thousands of people, reports of vandalism, cars set ablaze, and an injured police officer, at least 45 people detained. This is ABC News.
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6: Here's your Rock weather update. Low level off around 56. Overnight under mainly clear skies. Easterly winds 5 to 10 miles an hour. A blend of clouds and sun. Sunday, high temperatures reach up to 81. Partly cloudy Sunday night, chance for showers, lows around 60. Highs level off around 80. Monday, with a chance of rain showers, 77. Bright sunshine expected Tuesday. That's your local forecast update. I'm meteorologist Ray Miller from the Rock Weather Center. Currently 63.
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Yow, go ahead, bark at the moon, howl at the moon. Ozzy with Mud Van Halen is on. I can't wait to feel your love tonight.

0: Days in a hole, but it's only 30 days. It's only a month in the hole. That's okay. You got to try everything in life, right? Only 30 days. A Def Lep is coming up over on the top. And Quiet Riot, they're next.
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3: Here's your Rock weather update. Lows level off around 56. Overnight, under mainly clear skies, easterly winds, 5 to 10 miles an hour. A blend of clouds and sun. Sunday, high temperatures reach up to 81. Partly cloudy. Sunday night, chance for showers. Lows around 60. Highs level off around 80. Monday, with a chance of rain showers, 77. Bright sunshine expected Tuesday. That's your local forecast update. I'm meteorologist Ray Miller from the Rock Weather Center. Currently, 63.
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0: Yeah, the top doing it on the cheap with mud. Come on, summertime fun is on. Get a bag of sunglasses. You know, the cheap ones, don't spend a lot of money on those sunglasses because, you know, ultimately you're going to lose them, you're going to break them, you're going to scratch them. Get a bag of the cheap ones. Do the top. Hey, Def Lepp there coming up, author on Boston. And Tom Petty is on deck as well.
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1: ABC News, I'm Dave Packer. We've learned this weekend that five Americans, including U.S. troops, were injured in an Iranian missile attack on a U.S. base in Kuwait Wednesday. We're told they've since returned to duty. In Laos, four of the six remaining miners trapped in a flooded cave are now out. Josh Richardson, part of the rescue team.
2: I was literally about to head into the cave myself when all of a sudden we heard all these cheers and spun around and four very muddy miners just suddenly emerged out of the cave on their own.
1: The two other men still trapped inside. Officials announcing the bodies of nine missing individuals have been found at the site of a blast and ruptured chemical tank at a paper mill in Washington State. The driver in Friday's deadly chain reaction bus crash along I-95 just south of Washington, D.C., has been charged with two counts of involuntary manslaughter. And Southern Command says a U.S. airstrike on an alleged drug smuggling boat in the Eastern Pacific has killed three men. That happened today. This is ABC News.
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6: Here's your Rock weather update. Low level off around 56. Overnight under mainly clear skies. Winds out of the east, 5 to 10 miles an hour. High temperatures reach up to 83. Sunday, sunshine mixed with clouds at times. Partly cloudy. Sunday night, slight chance of rain showers. Lows around 61. Highs level off around 80. Monday, with a chance for storms. 77, sunny skies Tuesday. That's your local forecast update. I'm meteorologist Ray Miller from the Rock Weather Center. Currently, it's 63 degrees.
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0: Best price per person every 30 days, Monday through Friday, excluding holidays within 30 days, or the prize will be forfeited. Prizes will not be mailed or delivered. Any winner under the age of 18 must be accompanied by a parent or legal guardian. No trade or cash equivalent will be awarded for any contest prize. Any person or persons found to be in violation of these contest rules before, during, or after the respective contest or giveaway will be disqualified and will not be eligible for future contests or giveaways.
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2: Here's your Rock weather update. Low level off around 56. Overnight under mainly clear skies. Winds out of the east, 5 to 10 miles an hour. High temperatures reach up to 83. Sunday, sunshine mixed with clouds at times. Partly cloudy. Sunday night, slight chance of rain showers. Lows around 61. Highs level off around 80. Monday, with a chance for storms. 77, sunny skies Tuesday. That's your local forecast update. I'm meteorologist Ray Miller from the Rock Weather Center. Currently, it's 63 degrees.
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0: Yeah, the Foos, the Foo Fighters, and My Hero with Mud. BTO in that set. You got to let it ride, ride, and ride. You know, the OG version of BTO called the Guess Who. They're rocking a tour. Randy Bachman and Burton Cummings together doing all those Guess Who classics in concert, as well as some BTO tunes. Very cool. Hey, Red Rider is coming up. I'll throw on the Red Hot Chili Peppers. And Night Ranger, they're on deck too.
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1: ABC News, I'm Dave Packer. The federal judge overseeing President Trump's lawsuit against the IRS is considering reopening the case over the terms of its $1.8 billion settlement per so-called anti-weaponization fund. And another setback for the president.
2: The majority of musicians slated for the Trump-backed event celebrating America's 250th now pulling out. The president now saying he'll hold a rally on Wednesday on the National Mall to replace the planned concerts.
1: ABC's Selena Wang. The driver in Friday's deadly bus crash just south of Washington, D.C. has been charged with two counts of involuntary manslaughter in Paris. A celebration erupted into violence Saturday after Paris Saint-Germain scored the Champions League title win over Budapest. It started out as a victory party in the streets, quickly grew into thousands of people, reports of vandalism, cars set ablaze, and an injured police officer, at least 45 people detained. This is ABC News.
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6: Here's your Rock weather update. Sunshine mixed with clouds at times today with highs around 83. Easterly winds around 5 miles an hour. Slight chance for showers tonight, 61. Chance of thunderstorms tomorrow. Highs level off around 80. Cloudy skies with a few peaks of sun. Sunny skies and dry Tuesday and Wednesday with highs in the upper 70s. That's your local forecast update. I'm meteorologist Ray Miller from the Rock Weather Center. Right now, it's 61 degrees.
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0: Yeah, the bloody ooh for you and Baba O, Baba O'Reilly, Teenage Wasteland, they're all wasted. Lots of names of that iconic tune from the legendary Who. What a great rocking tune. Nirvana's coming up. Author on Triumph and Joan Jett is next.
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3: Here's your Rock weather update. Sunshine mixed with clouds at times today, with highs around 83. Easterly winds around 5 miles an hour. Slight chance for showers tonight, 61. Chance of thunderstorms tomorrow, highs level off around 80. Cloudy skies with a few peaks of sun. Sunny skies and dry Tuesday and Wednesday, with highs in the upper 70s. That's your local forecast update. I'm meteorologist Ray Miller from the Rock Weather Center. Right now, it's 61 degrees.
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0: You know it. You got to always fight the good fight. Triumph with Mud. They're on their 50th anniversary tour, the Rock and Roll Machine Reloaded Tour, hanging out with April Wine. Happy anniversary to the legendary Triumph, and rock that tour big time. The Kinks are coming up. I'll throw on Nirvana and Soundgarden. They're on deck, too.
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2: ABC News, I'm Dave Packer. We've learned this weekend that five Americans, including U.S. troops, were injured in an Iranian missile attack on a U.S. base in Kuwait Wednesday. We're told they've since returned to duty. In Laos, four of the six remaining miners trapped in a flooded cave are now out. Josh Richardson, part of the rescue team.
3: I was literally about to head into the cave myself when all of a sudden we heard all these cheers and spun around and four very muddy miners just suddenly emerged out of the cave on their own.
2: The two other men still trapped inside. Officials announcing the bodies of nine missing individuals have been found at the site of a blast and ruptured chemical tank at a paper mill in Washington State. The driver in Friday's deadly chain reaction bus crash along I-95 just south of Washington, D.C., has been charged with two counts of involuntary manslaughter. And Southern Command says a U.S. airstrike on an alleged drug smuggling boat in the Eastern Pacific has killed three men. That happened today. This is ABC News.
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7: A head-on crash in Meade County has killed a 34-year-old man from central Indiana. KSP says Dustin Farmer was driving a vehicle on Bypass Road near High Street yesterday afternoon when that vehicle crossed into the center turn lane and hit a pickup truck whose driver was seriously injured. Two children in the vehicle with Farmer were also seriously injured. If you're going to be driving to Louisville soon, remember that I-65 is going to be closed between the Watterson Expressway, which is I-264, and downtown at Jefferson Street, beginning Monday and running until August 1st because of construction work. Once again, I-65 to be closed starting this Monday between the Watterson Expressway and downtown Louisville. I'm Matt Reese.
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12: Here's your Rock weather update. Sunshine mixed with clouds at times today with highs around 83. Easterly winds around 5 miles an hour. Slight chance for showers tonight, 61. Chance of thunderstorms tomorrow. Highs level off around 80. Cloudy skies with a few peaks of sun. Sunny skies and dry Tuesday and Wednesday with highs in the upper 70s. That's your local forecast update. I'm meteorologist Ray Miller from the Rock Weather Center. Right now, it's 61 degrees.
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Black Hole Sun is a street sculpture in Seattle, just like Soundgarden is a street sculpture in Seattle. And that's the name of the band that did the song about the other street sculpture in Seattle. Listen to this riff. If you have any kids that are learning guitar, you probably hear it over and over again. My friend and his buddy at 14 were playing it over and over on their guitars, so I got a guitar and joined them. Deep Purple.

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0: apparently Led Zeppelin in Jamaica came up with the idea for that song. Deer Maker? It's not Dire Maker, it's Deer Maker. And I guess somebody asked one of the guys in the band if they got to know a certain attractive young lady using that terminology. Cheap Trick is coming up next. Be careful what you dream.
1: 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Participants can only win one contest prize per person every 30 days, Monday through Friday, excluding holidays within 30 days, or the prize will be forfeited. Prizes will not be mailed or delivered. Any winner under the age of 18 must be accompanied by a parent or legal guardian. No trade or cash equivalent will be awarded for any contest prize. Any person or persons found to be in violation of these contest rules before, during, or after the respective contest or giveaway will be disqualified and will not be eligible for future contests or giveaways.
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3: Here's your Rock weather update. Sunshine mixed with clouds at times today with highs around 83. Easterly winds around 5 miles an hour. Slight chance for showers tonight, 61. Chance of thunderstorms tomorrow. Highs level off around 80. Cloudy skies with a few peaks of sun. Sunny skies and dry Tuesday and Wednesday with highs in the upper 70s. That's your local forecast update. I'm meteorologist Ray Miller from the Rock Weather Center. Right now, it's 61 degrees.
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0: Tom Petty. Inducted into the Rock and Roll Hall of Heaven October 2nd, 2017. We will always remember him. And it was his reflection in that song about how a record company tried to steal his music or take possession of it. It's the royalty of rock and roll. Everyone needs what they're singing about.
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1: ABC News, I'm Brian Clark. The mayor of Newark, New Jersey, has implemented a curfew near the ICE facility that's been at the center of clashes between demonstrators. Governor Mikey Sherrill asked protesters to lower the temperature, says ABC's Allison Kosick.
2: Police stood between opposing groups of demonstrators outside the detention center.
3: But if you want to immigrate here, there's a right way to do it.
2: The Department of Homeland Security is pushing back on claims about conditions inside the facility and denying reports that detainees have launched a hunger strike.
1: U.S. Central Command says the U.S. disabled a commercial ship attempting to breach the blockade near Iran. There was a big boom in the northeastern U.S. Recorded in Danvers, Massachusetts, it was a meteor entering the atmosphere. And the bodies of all nine workers missing after an explosion at a paper mill in Washington State have now been recovered. A total of 11 people were killed in last week's incident. This is ABC News.
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10: 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The state is overhauling its nearly 40-year-old computer system and launching a new online portal called MyDrive. 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All offices will resume normal operations on Monday, June 8th. I'm Travis Laird.
9: A new medical marijuana dispensary set to open in Bowling Green next week. 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
14: Here's your Rock weather update. Sunshine mixed with clouds at times today with highs around 83. Easterly winds around 5 miles an hour. Slight chance for showers tonight, 61. Chance of thunderstorms tomorrow, highs level off around 80. Cloudy skies with a few peaks of sun. Sunny skies and dry Tuesday and Wednesday with highs in the upper 70s. That's your local forecast update. I'm meteorologist Ray Miller from the Rock Weather Center. Right now, it's 61 degrees.
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0: Ginger Baker on drums, Jack Bruce on bass, and Eric Clapton, please, on guitar. A band, a trio that gave us more blues in our rock and roll, very innovative, Cream, about 1966, and it was a great tour, too. German rock and roll, Scorpions, on the way.
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3: Here's your rock weather update. Sunshine mixed with clouds at times today with highs around 83. Easterly winds around 5 miles an hour. Slight chance for showers tonight, 61. Chance of thunderstorms tomorrow, highs level off around 80. Cloudy skies with a few peaks of sun. Sunny skies and dry Tuesday and Wednesday with highs in the upper 70s. That's your local forecast update. I'm meteorologist Ray Miller from the Rock Weather Center. Right now, it's 61 degrees.
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0: That song was an original in 1962. A band called the Routers did it. And then the Cars got a hold of it. On the Candy O album, their second creation in 1979. It sounds a little bit different, but it has the same feeling, if you know what I mean. Billy Squire.
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1: ABC News, I'm Brian Clark. President Trump's indicating he may take on a greater role in the celebrations of the country's 250th anniversary. ABC Selena Wang explains from the White House.
2: The majority of musicians slated for the Trump-backed event celebrating America's 250th now pulling out. The president now saying he'll hold a rally on Wednesday on the National Mall to replace the planned concerts.
1: President met Friday with advisors, but still has not made a decision on whether to accept a ceasefire with Iran that would reopen the Strait of Hormuz. U.S. Central Command says American aircraft disabled a commercial ship Friday that was trying to evade the blockade. The mayor of Newark, New Jersey, implemented a curfew near an ICE detention center that's seen days of clashes between protesters. And after five people were killed and more than 40 hurt in a chain reaction bus crash on Interstate 95 to Virginia, authorities have charged the bus driver with involuntary manslaughter. This is ABC News.
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8: A head-on crash in Meade County has killed a 34-year-old man from central Indiana. KSP says Dustin Farmer was driving a vehicle on Bypass Road near High Street yesterday afternoon when that vehicle crossed into the center turn lane and hit a pickup truck whose driver was seriously injured. Two children in the vehicle with Farmer were also seriously injured. If you're going to be driving to Louisville soon, remember that I-65 is going to be closed between the Waterson Expressway, which is I-264, and downtown at Jefferson Street, beginning Monday and running until August 1st because of construction work. Once again, I-65 to be closed starting this Monday between the Waterson Expressway and downtown Louisville. I'm Matt Reese.
7: This is the Kentucky News Network.
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12: Here's your Rock weather update. Highs level off around 83 today under partly cloudy skies. Easterly winds around 5 miles an hour. Slight chance of rain showers. Tonight lows level off around 61, partly cloudy. Chance for storms tomorrow. Highs level off around 80. Mainly cloudy skies. Sunny skies and dry Tuesday and Wednesday with highs in the upper 70s. That's your local forecast update. I'm meteorologist Ray Miller from the Rock Weather Center. Currently 63.
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0: Dix from 1978. They started out in the early 70s, and by then, with the Pieces of Eight album, were quite well established in rock and roll. Got one coming up from Def Leppard. Their second album really started putting them on the map. And it was all about a heartbreak, and it was High and Dry. That's on the way. We'll kick off the next set with Journey.
1: 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Participants can only win one contest prize per person every 30 days, Monday through Friday, excluding holidays within 30 days, or the prize will be forfeited. Prizes will not be mailed or delivered. Any winner under the age of 18 must be accompanied by a parent or legal guardian. No trade or cash equivalent will be awarded for any contest prize. Any person or persons found to be in violation of these contest rules before, during, or after the respective contest or giveaway will be disqualified and will not be eligible for future contests or giveaways.
2: 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Always keeping you weather aware.
3: Here's your Rock weather update. Highs level off around 83 today under partly cloudy skies. Easterly winds around 5 miles an hour. Slight chance of rain showers tonight. Lows level off around 61, partly cloudy. Chance for storms tomorrow. Highs level off around 80, mainly cloudy skies. Sunny skies and dry Tuesday and Wednesday with highs in the upper

0: 70s. That's your local forecast update. I'm meteorologist Ray Miller from the Rock Weather Center. Currently 63.
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0: If you're an Englishman in America, you're a foreigner. If you're an American in England, you're a foreigner. And the band was pretty much 50-50. That's why they were called Foreigner. And a good one coming up about being a long, long way from home. We just had a good one from Def Leppard in their second album. We can all relate to that if you've been around a while.
1: We all want our kids to grow up safe and healthy. So we show them how, and we tell them, with honest conversations that let them know what we expect. That's especially important when it comes to alcohol and other drugs. Kids need to know the dangers and how to avoid them. And when it comes to pain medications, opioids, they need to know that they should never be taken without a prescription and never shared with friends or family. It's dangerous and illegal. So talk with your kids, because when you talk, they hear you.
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1: ABC News, I'm Brian Clark. Authorities in Virginia say the driver of a bus failed to slow down in an I-95 work zone Friday, and that triggered a chain reaction crash that left five people dead and dozens hurt. ABC's Andrew Dimbert says the driver has now been criminally charged.
2: The National Transportation Safety Board says it's investigating the bus driver's actions in the moments before the crash. The driver remains hospitalized but in custody, facing a maximum of 10 years in prison for each charge of involuntary manslaughter if convicted.
1: Iran's parliament speaker says that any deal with the U.S. must secure the rights of the Iranian people. President Trump said Saturday the U.S. is close to a very good deal with Iran, but still no final agreement that would reopen the Strait of Hormuz. Family of four-time Stanley Cup champ Claude Lemieux, who died last week by suicide, announced they will have his brain studied for CTE, saying they hope it will help lead to greater understanding, honest conversations, and better protections for athletes. This is ABC News.
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8: 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I'm Travis Laird.
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12: Here's your Rock weather update. Cloudy skies with a few peaks of sun today, with daytime highs approaching 83. Southerly winds around 5 miles an hour. Partly cloudy tonight, slight chance for showers. Lows level off around 61. Chance for storms tomorrow. Highs level off around 80. Cloudy skies with a few peaks of sun. Lots of sunshine and dry Tuesday and Wednesday, with highs in the upper 70s. That's your local forecast update. I'm meteorologist Ray Miller from the Rock Weather Center. Currently 64.
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David Coverdale formed the band Whitesnake. We just heard one of their great songs. It was 1979. He created it in England. And the thing unique about the band, there have been 40 different musicians in Whitesnake, including Steve Vai and Vivian Campbell, who's with Def Leppard. I think it's time we get some lead out right now. Be careful what you wish for.

0: A recycle from Billy Idol, originally done in 1968 by Tommy James and the Shondells in the 80s. 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

0: Well, most folks, when Jim Morrison first came around, said he was strange, so we loved the music from the Doors. Jim Morrison inducted into the Rock and Roll Hall of Heaven July 3rd, 1971. We are ready with Guns and Roses on the way.
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2: Here's your Rock weather update. Cloudy skies with a few peaks of sun today, with daytime highs approaching 83. Southerly winds around 5 miles an hour. Partly cloudy tonight, slight chance for showers. Lows level off around 61. Chance for storms tomorrow. Highs level off around 80. Cloudy skies with a few peaks of sun. Lots of sunshine and dry Tuesday and Wednesday with highs in the upper 70s. That's your local forecast update. I'm meteorologist Ray Miller from the Rock Weather Center. Currently 64.
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0: certainly was in the right.
1: Yeah, it's definitely
2: that geezer's
1: cruising for
2: cruising. That's the song on Dark Side of the Moon from Pink Floyd. It really turned me on what that album might really be about. The dark side of society. Yes, sometimes money can do not so good things. Other times it can be very good. We got something real good from Green Day on the way.
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2: ABC News, I'm Brian Clark. Central Africa's Ebola outbreak is blamed for more than 220 deaths in the Democratic Republic of Congo, and the director of the World Health Organization visited the epicenter in the DRE. Tedros Adhanom Ghebreyesus said that community is key.
3: Everyone should take care of himself or herself and take care of each other as well. By doing that, we can stop this outbreak as soon as possible.
2: Still no decision from President Trump on whether to move forward with extending the ceasefire with Iran, which would reopen the Strait of Hormuz. New Jersey Governor Mikey Sherrill says demonstrators attacked police outside of Delaney Hall, the ICE detention facility in Newark that's been the scene of clashes between pro and anti-ICE groups. The San Antonio Spurs back to the NBA Finals for the first time in 12 years after beating the Oklahoma City Thunder in Game 7 of the West Finals. The Spurs will play the New York Knicks in the finals beginning Wednesday. This is ABC News.
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8: Here's your Rock weather update. Cloudy skies with a few peaks of sun today, with daytime highs approaching 83. Southerly winds around 5 miles an hour. Partly cloudy tonight, slight chance for showers. Lows level off around 61. Chance for storms tomorrow. Highs level off around 80. Cloudy skies with a few peaks of sun. Lots of sunshine and dry Tuesday and Wednesday, with highs in the upper 70s. That's your local forecast update. I'm meteorologist Ray Miller from the Rock Weather Center. Currently 64.
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0: arguably the most controversial title in classic rock history, because every reporter has asked the question. A lot of times they ask Freddie Mercury, who just smiles and says, I didn't write that song. Go talk to Brian May. But what the heck is Tie Your Mother Down? And what could it possibly be about, right? Uh-huh. Tie Your Mother Down. what could it be? But again, Brian May's really never given a straight answer on that. It is Lester. Thank you so much for rocking out with us as we crank into this fine Sunday morning, the final day of May, the fifth of the five Sundays. And tomorrow we start June. The calendar on the wall, by the way, is National Save Your Hearing Day, which if you ask anybody who's been on stage and a lot of guitarists and band members, yeah, a lot of them have issues because they were up in front of those speakers for so many decades before they realized that hearing is important. Web Designer Day, according to the calendar on the wall. Macaroon Day, you know, the little cookie type things. World No Tobacco Day. World Parrot Day. World Foster Day for foster parents and foster kids. Buddha Day. Find a little center in your life. Be a Buddha. Infidelity Hurts Awareness. That's like a duh day. Yeah, if you have sex outside your marriage, it ruins, you know. And also today, and this is a good one, it's National Smile Day. Let's all put our best smile on our face, especially as we rock out with Eric Clapton and ZZ Top. Coming up next for you, my friend.
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2: 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There it goes. A three-run go-ahead blast for A. Eugenio Suarez.
3: 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Up throwing Anthony. Throw to the plate, not in time. And the Reds walk it off at 11, 6-5.
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0: 27 degrees above normal. Think of that. 18 to 27 degrees above, not, you know, 5, 10, 18 to 27. London, normal temperature, 68 roughly for the end of May, hit a record 95.2 degrees. And homes in Europe aren't built like here in the U.S. and have air conditioning and stuff like that. So, boy, Mother Nature, it's going to be a bacon summer, I think.
1: 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Participants can only win one contest prize per person every 30 days, Monday through Friday, excluding holidays within 30 days, or the prize will be forfeited. Prizes will not be mailed or delivered. Any winner under the age of 18 must be accompanied by a parent or legal guardian. No trade or cash equivalent will be awarded for any contest prize. Any person or persons found to be in violation of these contest rules before, during, or after the respective contest or giveaway will be disqualified and will not be eligible for future contests or giveaways.
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3: Here's your Rock weather update. Cloudy skies with a few peaks of sun today, with daytime highs approaching 83. Southerly winds around 5 miles an hour. Partly cloudy tonight, slight chance for showers. Lows level off around 61. Chance for storms tomorrow, highs level off around 80. Cloudy skies with a few peaks of sun. Lots of sunshine and dry Tuesday and Wednesday, with highs in the upper 70s. That's your local forecast update. I'm meteorologist Ray Miller from the Rock Weather Center. Right now, 66.
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0: you're a fan of AC/DC, it might be one of those bucket list trips. I mean, how many more times you got a chance to see Brian Johnson and Angus Young? That's all that's left. They got a nephew, a couple other, but yeah, it's the terms of 1980 Back in Black album. You're looking at Angus and Brian, and they're doing 13 shows this summer in the U.S., four in Canada. So just search out AC/DC tour if you want to learn more about going to see them on their upcoming North American tour. On the way, firing up another superset, Killer Classics, Def Leppard, Rolling Stones, Zeppelin, all coming up in moments.
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1: ABC News, I'm Brian Clark. Inflation from year to year was up 3.8% in April, but the White House says that President Trump's policies are helping Americans financially in other ways. National Economic Council Director Kevin Hassett said,
2: people look at their wallets and they decide how to vote. And if they look at their wallets and look at how much money they have after, you know, the increase in prices, they're going to find that they have a lot more money.
1: 3 months into the war with Iran, there's still no deal to end it, even as President Trump maintains one is close. California fire officials say this year's wildfire season's presenting unique challenges. Cal Fire Battalion Chief Brent Pasqua explains why.
3: The unique thing about this year is that snowpack melting so soon. We had those record-setting temperatures we saw in March.
1: He says people should act now and create space around their homes. Researchers say a pill has helped people with advanced pancreatic cancer live longer in early trials. This is ABC News.
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8: Here's your Rock weather update. Cloudy skies with a few peaks of sun today, with daytime highs approaching 83. Southerly winds around 5 miles an hour. Partly cloudy tonight, slight chance for showers. Lows level off around 61. Chance for storms tomorrow. Highs level off around 80. Cloudy skies with a few peaks of sun. Lots of sunshine and dry Tuesday and Wednesday with highs in the upper 70s. That's your local forecast update. I'm meteorologist Ray Miller from the Rock Weather Center. Currently 70.
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1: 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Accurate local forecast to plan your day confidently. 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Always keeping you weather aware.
2: Here's your Rock weather update. Cloudy skies with a few peaks of sun today, with daytime highs approaching 83. Southerly winds around 5 miles an hour. Partly cloudy tonight, slight chance for showers. Lows level off around 61. Chance for storms tomorrow. Highs level off around 80. Cloudy skies with a few peaks of sun. Lots of sunshine and dry Tuesday and Wednesday, with highs in the upper 70s. That's your local forecast update. I'm meteorologist Ray Miller from the Rock Weather Center. Currently 70.
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0: The Canadian Rockers, April Wine. And of course, being Canadians, they're kind of bummed out that another year and no Canadian team's going to win the Stanley Cup Championship. Yeah, 1993 was the last time a Canadian team held up the famed NHL top trophy, Lord Stanley Cup. And of course, hockey in Canada, that's a Canadian, and they haven't won since 93 with Carolina knocking out the Montreal Canadiens. So it's going to be Carolina and Las Vegas. Two warm cities. When you think about it, true hockey fans are like, what? North Carolina and Las Vegas are playing for the... That's just not right. I think it's great for the sports, though. And, of course, we've got the NBA finals coming up this week. You've got college, the women softball championships going on in Oklahoma City. You've got the men doing the regionals, super regionals coming up next weekend. Man, it's a great time for sports fans this time of year.
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1: ABC News, I'm Brian Clark. President Trump has said the U.S. is close to a deal with Iran to extend the ceasefire and reopen the Strait of Hormuz. But that strait remains closed, and that continues to drive worries about supplies of gas and oil. The White House National Economic Council Director Kevin Hassett tells ABC that's not a concern.
2: We track inventories every day. We started out with billions of barrels of private and government inventories, and we still are in the billions. And so there's plenty of runway. But also, you know, there's a lot of pressure on Iran to finally agree to the president's terms.
1: Pancreatic cancer, one of the deadliest forms of cancer, and in trials, a new daily pill nearly doubled the survival time of patients to more than a year compared to those who were treated with chemotherapy, who lived on average for 6.7 months. Family visitations resumed at the ICE facility in Newark, New Jersey, that's been the backdrop for clashes between opposing demonstrators. This is ABC News.
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7: A head-on crash in Meade County has killed a 34-year-old man from central Indiana. KSP says Dustin Farmer was driving a vehicle on Bypass Road near High Street yesterday afternoon when that vehicle crossed into the center turn lane and hit a pickup truck whose driver was seriously injured. Two children in the vehicle with Farmer were also seriously injured. If you're going to be driving to Louisville soon, remember that I-65 is going to be closed between the Waterson Expressway, which is I-264, and downtown at Jefferson Street, beginning Monday and running until August 1st because of construction work. Once again, I-65 to be closed starting this Monday between the Waterson Expressway and downtown Louisville. I'm Matt Reese.
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11: Here's your Rock weather update. Cloudy skies with a few peaks of sun this afternoon, with daytime highs approaching 83. Westerly winds around 5 miles an hour. Partly cloudy tonight, slight chance for showers. Lows dip down to about 61. Mainly cloudy skies expected tomorrow. Chance for storms. Daytime highs approaching 80. Dry Tuesday and Wednesday under sunny skies with highs in the upper 70s. That's your local forecast update. I'm meteorologist Ray Miller from the Rock Weather Center. Currently, it's 72 degrees.
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Going from that, not so pretty house in the neighborhood. 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

0: Eddie, along with his heartbreakers. Yes, even the losers get lucky in life sometimes. It is Lester. Thank you so much for listening. Happy final day of May 2026. Been 5 weekends in this month, in case you didn't notice that on the calendar. 5 full weekends. Tomorrow, of course, the 1st of June. According to the calendar today, World No Tobacco. Yep. Tobacco industry not happy with today, and no tobacco around the world, apparently. It's also World Parrot Day, World Foster Day. The calendar from the Half Dollar Store down the street also says it's Infidelity Hurts Awareness Day. Yes, having sexual relations with somebody you're not married to, infidelity does hurt. It's also Web Designer Day, National Save Your Hearing Day. Oh, ask anybody who's in a band how important that hearing is, right? Macaroon Day. You know, those little cookie type things. Buddha Day. Get the calmness in your world. Buddha Day. And finally, it's National Smile Day, which, of course, is something we can all do absolutely free. And boy, does it make a difference in people's lives. Go around and smile with the fact that you're going to be cranking up the doors. Aerosmith in Boston next.
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0: Thank you so much for hitching a ride this fine Sunday. Along with us, we crank up a bunch of classic rock to help you get through the day or just enjoy the day, whether you're cleaning house and got us on in the background, you're out running errands, doing the shopping for the week, all that stuff. Appreciate you jamming. We'll do some Queen and Bon Jovi in just mere moments. And if you're by a computer and you do maybe have a Sunday where you're kind of chilling and relaxing and just seeing, it's kind of one of those clickbait things, but it's an interesting one. Reader's Digest, which, of course, you know, well known, they put out a list called the best breakfast in every state, trying to identify something in every state that would make that unique. Some of them are unique. For instance, according to the Reader Digest list, Arkansas is known for biscuits and chocolate gravy. Not biscuits and gravy, biscuits and chocolate gravy is something in Arkansas. Or homemade Pop-Tarts in Missouri. And because Cracker Barrel started in Tennessee, they list Tennessee as the home of, well, yeah, biscuits and gravy. I do like this one, though. They do nail it for sure. Lush's in Wisconsin, they get listed for their breakfast Bloody Marys. Having been to Wisconsin and had a breakfast Bloody Mary, I mean, it's a stick with big thick cut bacon, a sausage thing, and they get like an egg thing that's packed, and oh, and the drink and a Bloody. Yeah, that's a damn good breakfast they serve in Wisconsin. Just search it out. Reader's Digest, best breakfast in every state to see the list.
1: 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Prizes will not be mailed or delivered. Any winner under the age of 18 must be accompanied by a parent or legal guardian. No trade or cash equivalent will be awarded for any contest prize. Any person or persons found to be in violation of these contest rules before, during, or after the respective contest or giveaway will be disqualified and will not be eligible for future contests or giveaways.
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3: Here's your Rock weather update. Partly cloudy this afternoon with a high of 83. Winds out of the west around 5 miles an hour. Partly cloudy again tonight. Slight chance for showers, 61. Cloudy skies with a few peaks of sun. Tomorrow, chance for storms. Highs level off around 80. Bright sunshine and dry Tuesday and Wednesday with highs in the upper 70s. That's your local forecast update. I'm meteorologist Ray Miller from the Rock Weather Center. Right now, it's 72 degrees.
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0: back-to-back movie screen artists. Bon Jovi just announced by Universal Pictures as the next movie biopic of a rocker. Of course, you had Freddie Mercury, who we heard before Bon Jovi, with Queen in the Bohemian Rhapsody. What, 2017? The life story of Freddie Mercury. Then came the Elton John story a few years after that. Now, they're going to do the Bon Jovi story. Yeah, boy from New Jersey, growing up and being a big star. So look for that sometime early next year, the Bon Jovi biopic from Universal Pictures on the big screen.
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1: ABC News, I'm Mike Dubusky. Still no peace agreement between the U.S. and Iran as tensions in the Middle East drive up prices stateside. Kevin Hassett, director of the White House National Economic Council, speaking with ABC's This Week.
2: The energy prices are high, and they're high around the world. Gas prices are high. That's extremely frustrating, and it's something that we're working on, doing lots of different things to minimize the disruption, and hopefully, again, that the problem in the Gulf will be over soon, and then things will go back to normal.
1: In New Jersey, Governor Mikey Sherrill speaking moments ago about the clashes between ICE agents and protesters outside an immigrant detention facility.
3: I will ensure public safety, and I refuse to give ICE an excuse to surge into our communities. That would make the situation more dangerous and put more New Jerseyans at risk.
1: That facility, Delaney Hall, has come under scrutiny for what detainees call inhumane living conditions. ICE denies reports that migrants have started a hunger strike there. This is ABC News.
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8: Here's your Rock weather update. Partly cloudy this afternoon with a high of 83. Winds out of the west around 5 miles an hour. Partly cloudy again tonight. Slight chance for showers, 61. Cloudy skies with a few peaks of sun. Tomorrow, chance for storms. Highs level off around 80. Bright sunshine and dry Tuesday and Wednesday with highs in the upper 70s. That's your local forecast update. I'm meteorologist Ray Miller from the Rock Weather Center. Currently, it's 77 degrees.
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0: 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I got Guns N' Roses on the way. 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
1: 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Prizes will not be mailed or delivered. Any winner under the age of 18 must be accompanied by a parent or legal guardian. No trade or cash equivalent will be awarded for any contest prize. Any person or persons found to be in violation of these contest rules before, during, or after the respective contest or giveaway will be disqualified and will not be eligible for future contests or giveaways.
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3: Here's your Rock weather update. Lows dip down to about 60. Tonight, under partly cloudy skies, northerly winds, around 5 miles an hour. Slight chance of thunderstorms with fog in spots early tomorrow. Daytime highs approaching 78. Cloudy skies with a few peaks of sun. Slight chance of thunderstorms tomorrow night. Low level off around 56. Partly cloudy skies. That's your local forecast update. I'm meteorologist Ray Miller from the Rock Weather Center. Currently 79.
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0: Guns N' Roses. So earlier I was talking about watching this video on YouTube behind the scenes of the making of Caddyshack. And I mentioned how Journey's Any Way You Want It always reminds me of the movie. How about we do that one next?
1: We all want our kids to grow up safe and healthy. So we show them how, and we tell them, with honest conversations that let them know what we expect. That's especially important when it comes to alcohol and other drugs. Kids need to know the dangers and how to avoid them. And when it comes to pain medications, opioids, they need to know that they should never be taken without a prescription and never shared with friends or family. It's dangerous and illegal. So talk with your kids, because when you talk, they hear you.
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1: ABC News, I'm Wayne Cabot. Oil prices ticking a little higher now on reports from Axios and elsewhere that President Trump is now seeking to change parts of a deal to end his war with Iran. A White House statement says only that Iran can never possess a nuclear weapon. Trump's demand that Iran reopen the Strait of Hormuz has not been met. Trump telling Fox News, I'm in no hurry. Acknowledging gas prices are high, Kevin Hassett, director of the White House National Economic Council on ABC's This Week.
2: It's something that we're working on, doing lots of different things to minimize the disruption. And hopefully, again, that the problem in the Gulf will be over soon and then things will go back to normal.
1: Brazil monitoring two people for possible Ebola, both recently traveled to the DRC and Uganda. A United flight about to leave Newark for Spain was evacuated after a passenger got cute naming their Bluetooth.
3: Someone decided to name their Bluetooth speaker a certain name, so they have a security concern there.
1: Audio from ATC.com. We don't know what that name was. This is ABC News.
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9: Here's your Rock weather update. Lows dip down to about 60. Tonight, under partly cloudy skies, northerly winds, around 5 miles an hour. Slight chance of thunderstorms with fog in spots early tomorrow. Daytime highs approaching 78. Cloudy skies with a few peaks of sun. Slight chance of thunderstorms tomorrow night. Low level off around 56. Partly cloudy skies. That's your local forecast update. I'm meteorologist Ray Miller from the Rock Weather Center. Right now, it's 77 degrees.
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Stone Temple Pilots, part of the 90s that I actually liked. These ladies were in the thick of it in the 90s when the grunge stuff started. It's Heart.

0: Yeah, that's something that applies to every single day in 2026. Just when you think it can't get crazier, it does. It's Bogman Turner Overdrive. I got The Offspring coming up for you. How about some Bad Company next?
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0: Jimi Hendrix. I saw this meme on Facebook that he was in. I think it was about maybe eight people. They were all holding guitars, and it said, if you could take lessons from one of these people, who would it be? And Hendrix was on there. Brian May was on there. Eddie Van Halen was on there. All great guitarists. Freaking Avril Lavigne was on. I'm like, are you kidding me? Really? Avril Lavigne. Guitar lessons from Avril freaking Lavigne. I don't think so. Foreigner coming up. How about some Chili Peppers next?
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3: Here's your Rock weather update. Lows dip down to about 60. Tonight, under partly cloudy skies, northerly winds, around 5 miles an hour. Slight chance of thunderstorms with fog in spots early tomorrow. Daytime highs approaching 78. Cloudy skies with a few peaks of sun. Slight chance of thunderstorms tomorrow night. Low level off around 56. Partly cloudy skies. That's your local forecast update. I'm meteorologist Ray Miller from the Rock Weather Center. Right now, it's 77 degrees.
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0: Jukebox hero for you off Foreigner 4. Hey, it's Tayshia. Stay close, okay? I'm always telling you that you're going to hear stuff here you won't hear anywhere else. It's the songs you love because, let's be real, you listen to all the songs on the album. You love pretty much all of them. I mean, some of the albums had some doozies on there, but this one coming up, yeah, you dig it, and nobody else plays it. So stay close.
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